built to last. 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

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Now I had, I thought about wreaking havoc on an opposition. Kinda shocking, they want a static with precision. I'm automatic quarterback. I ain't talking second packet. 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

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You could look in my eyes, see I'm some mess. 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
1: 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You're rubbing your dirt on everyone's skirt. You know how to be a drrr.

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It's unfortunate because it's like, yo, when people die, that's when we, like, you know? 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

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I just spent a half a meal on a chandelier. Now you try and cut me off like a light switch. Try and stay in Ali. Saying that you need some time to breathe. 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

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Was I was in my boxes playing COD in San Andreas. I think I owe it all to mommy's prayers. I remember in December when they never tried to play us. And trying to hit the charts without the radio was chaos. Then mommy sat me down and told me they could never stray us. A chart that was cause of mommy's prayers. Yeah.

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I don't know how it worked, but all I knew was we was way up. I'm guessing it was cause of mommy's prayers. I've been stabbed bare times, but they couldn't seem to chaos. 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

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Today is rock day. Today is Friday. Let's rock and roll.

0: My name is Elvis Presley, and you listen to Nanook FM, and you just listen to Rock Ballad. Yes, here in Nuuk, I'm here in Nuuk. How's my hair? No, I'm just kidding. Dus vandaag om nog papoets. Rock Ballad. Navo. Henry, did you say Navo? What does that mean?
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This kay we have, yeah, this loot. Loot, we have a new heart. Hal siyaksa musik. 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This loot, posikring, loot.